0: moments like that. So do you say you wanna tell the truth?
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0: 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I'm tired of being nice. Always rumbling. I don't want your fucking advice.

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We wish you the happiest, the happiest, the happiest. 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

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And he seems to be trying to write something down. She is convinced he has good eyes, and he has no idea why she got off the promenade and parted from the group. 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

yesterday was damp and cheerless. He was willing to help her and called for a gust of wind to

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The shadow moved down and changed into a dark puddle. It happened at the end of that little street.